I hope something makes my day. That's Tim Finn on Sunshine FM. The Temptations first up, going back, believe it or not, to 1964. The Temptations and My Girl. 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

At 17 past 10, that's what we're doing right now, getting together on 104.9 Sunshine FM, Big Mountain there, get together. And first up, Johnny Diesel, All Come Together. Johnny Diesel, he wasn't with, I don't think, the Injectors there, but that song, way back in 1994, peaked at number 17 on our charts, and I thought it would have done better, but apparently 17 was high enough. Hey, I was very saddened to hear that a great Australian, Tanya Verstak, do you remember her? Tanya Verstak, she was Miss Australia in 1961, Miss International 1962, and she was the first migrant to hold the title Miss Australia. A beautiful girl. I can remember as a kid when we lived in Perth, and I mean a kid, my mother pointing out that, oh, look, there's Tanya Verstak, and she was a beautiful girl. Sadly, she passed away on the 8th of August at the age of 85. A truly beautiful girl.

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0: That Spandau Ballet there, Round and Round. Queen, Don't Stop Me Now, and Di Ross and the Supremes from 1969. Someday we'll be together. We will. You're with the Sunshine Coast radio station, 104.9 Sunshine FM. I hope you're making the most of this Sunday. Work tomorrow, school tomorrow, so get out and enjoy the day. Might be a bit of rain about, but still it's nice to go for a walk, even on the beach when it's raining. It's great, refreshing, and if you're up to it, have a swim, have a dip, but make sure you do between the flags. Think of the lifeguards, lifesavers, because they got their eye out for safety to make sure that you're safe and enjoying yourselves, but don't overload their workload by swimming outside those flags. Very shortly coming up, the Mike Curb Congregation.
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Get lucky. Well, it didn't happen to me last night with the lotto. Oh, how long do I have to keep playing that game till I win it? That's Daft Punk and Pharrell Williams with Get Lucky. And first up there, the Mike Curb Congregation, Burning Bridges. 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

0: 104.9 Sunshine FM. That's Tony Christie. And is this the way to Amarillo? Well, if you want to go, I've done it. Probably best coming from Australia, fly into Oklahoma City and rent yourself a car, preferably a soft top. Put the top down if it's good weather. Get yourself onto Highway 40, cross the border into Texas, and then it's a four-hour drive to Amarillo. It's pretty easy. Costs you a bit of money, but it's pretty easy. Gilbert O'Sullivan also there with Ooh Waka Do Waka Day. And first up, nice and easy for a Sunday, Matt Flinders, Picking Up Pebbles.
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That's an American rock band, Kansas there, Dust in the Wind, and first up, Fleetwood Mac. Right now, it's 4 minutes away from 11 o'clock on Sunshine FM. 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
1: Hello, I'm Troy Dodds. The Prime Minister has announced a landmark federal-state deal to launch Australia's largest gun buyback scheme in decades. From November, the Commonwealth and New South Wales governments will share the costs of getting up to 270,000 restricted or surplus firearms permanently off the streets. It expands on legislation passed in the wake of the Bondi terror attack, limiting most gun operators to 4 licensed firearms in New South Wales. Anthony Albanese says it's about doing everything possible to prevent a future massacre.
2: There are more guns in Australia today than there were at the time of dealing with the Port Arthur gun buyback that occurred under the Howard government. This is about strengthening Australia's gun laws and keeping our community safer.
1: A new heavy vehicle deal could add up to $4.4 billion to the nation's economy by removing roadblocks for electric vehicles. The agreement reached by state and federal treasurers promises to streamline regulations and update transport rules. Electric Vehicle Council Chief Executive Giulia DelVecchio says electric freight has been unnecessarily constrained by restrictions designed for diesel trucks.
3: Curfews are built for diesel engines, and that's just one example. Now the federal government's putting investment behind fixing that problem so that we can get more electric trucks on our road. That's good for productivity. It's good for fuel security.
1: A major multi-agency search for a missing hiker in the New South Wales Southern Highlands is entering its fourth day. 18-year-old Lily Hooper was reported missing on Wednesday after failing to return home from a walk in Natai National Park. Emergency crews say they're remaining hopeful she will be found safe. A woman who became a symbol of hope after an earthquake that struck Colombia on Monday has died of her injuries. She was pulled from beneath the rubble 37 hours after the 7.4 magnitude tremor flattened homes, schools and apartment blocks. Nearly 300 people are now known to have been killed, with a similar number still missing. Emergency officials in Hawaii are warning of severe flooding and widespread power outages as Hurricane Lala nears the state. Heavy rain bands are already lashing the Big Island, with tropical storm warnings and flood watches in place. And scientists at the University of Queensland are joining a global effort to develop treatments for children with rare mitochondrial diseases. Having a look at sport, there's 2 NRL matches to be played today to complete round 24. Newcastle hosts Gold Coast, while the Tigers and Dragons do battle in Parramatta. Today's NRLW action gets underway soon, with the Knights taking on the Raiders. GWS will play West Coast in the AFL this afternoon at Sydney Olympic Park. Manchester United's pre-season woes have continued following a 4-2 loss to AC Milan in their final match before the Premier League season begins. And Novak Djokovic is out of the Cincinnati Masters. That's the latest sport.
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4: And at 11:03, g'day. Great to have you along. Weather-wise, a bit of rain about. The forecast is showers increasing. We're expecting a maximum today of 21 degrees. Cloudy day. Well, usually the cloud brings along the showers. The winds will be south to southeasterly, up to about 30 kilometres an hour. Now, looking at the week ahead, showers right up to Friday, so they forecast. Looking at tomorrow, Monday the 17th, minimum 13, maximum tomorrow 21, and showers.

At 11:09 on a Sunday morning, that's PJ Proby, Nikki Hokey, and Sonny and Sher kicked it all off with The Beat Goes On. 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

0: At 11:15, that's Bob Marley and the Wailers with Buffalo Soldier. And first up there, Pseudo Echo with Funky Town. I tell you what, on the Sunshine Coast here, we are a pretty funky lot. Maroochydore, Mooloolaba, Caloundra, even Noosa, Yamundi, we're all funky. Well, we think we are. Roger Neville with you right through to 2 o'clock. Bob Seger and the Silver Bullet Band coming up very shortly on 104.9. Sunshine FM.
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How far off I sat and wondered. Started humming a song from 1962. Ain't it funny how the night moves when you just don't seem to have as much to lose. Strange how the night moves.

0: At 25 to midday, that's Maroon 5, She Will Be Loved, Jerry Halliwell, It's Raining Men, and Bob Seger, and the Silver Bullet Band. I see plans have been revealed for a landmark 99-metre residential tower in the heart of the Sunshine Coast. Walker Corporation, which is leading the development of the emerging Maroochydore City Centre in a priority development area, has lodged an application with Economic Development Queensland for a high-rise at Lot 30, Sunshine Coast Parade. The building will be dubbed Celeste. It'll be next to the Corso Retail and Residential Precinct and very close to the City Hall. The proposed development satisfies the priority development area vision by contributing a landmark mixed-user tower with Maroochydore City Centre, delivering a high-density residential development with active ground-level retail uses. Maroochydore, Sunshine Coast, we are growing, aren't we? 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In a moment, Viola Wills and Tanya Kernighan.
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Big Voice, Viola Wills, and I'm Gonna Get Along Without You Now. I am. And first up there, Tania Kernaghan and Jason Owen with, trying just a little bit of kindness. You're with the Sunshine Coast radio station, 104.9 Sunshine FM, where we love to play more music, more memories, more often.

0: That's Susie Quattro there, and that girl sold over 50 million records worldwide. You may have known her in Happy Days as Leather Tuscadero. Remember her? Susie Quattro, great artist. She's In Love With You is the name of the song. Also there, three in a row, Brian Ferry and Cold Chisel on 104.9 Sunshine FM.
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1: Hello, I'm Troy Dodds. The New South Wales government has announced a statewide gun buyback with costs to be shared with federal authorities. The suite of reforms in response to the deadly Bondi Beach terror attack will compensate gun owners affected by new limits and firearm classifications. Approximately 24% of firearms are expected to be impacted by the changes. Minister for Police and Counter-Terrorism Yasmin Cadley says this is a sensible reform.
2: Community safety is obviously our top priority, which is why we're reducing the number of firearms in the community, along with strengthening checks and increasing oversight. This is critically important and it's something we will not walk away from.
1: Data shows more than 110,000 people are living in Australia after having their protection visas rejected. Officials say visitors from low-risk countries, including the UK, are applying for asylum to keep working while their cases are processed. The government is now moving to tighten appeal rules and send more officers to deport overstayers. One of Australia's most significant war efforts is being remembered today. Tuesday marks 60 years since the Battle of Long Tan during the Vietnam War, which took place on August 18, 1966. Ceremonies are taking place across the country today. Australian and New Zealand troops were outnumbered 20 to 1, but managed to win the battle. Veteran Peter Heaney says nothing could prepare them for what they faced during the conflict.
3: The young fellows were all trained so well. We sort of looked at it as a bit of an experience to go overseas, but of course once you get there it's a little bit different. Like the World War II boys dropping their age down to serve, and then once you actually get into the zone it's not all pleasant.
1: Queensland's emergency departments are getting extra support to help mental health patients in crisis receive care faster. The state government is injecting around $93 million to recruit the specialised mental health nurses. Their focus will be on de-escalating distress and improving safety for both patients and frontline staff. Data shows buying a first home in Australia has hit its hardest point since price records began in 1970. Recent price drops have failed to provide relief as high interest rates continue to affect buyer borrowing and push up mortgage repayments. Property experts say low deposit schemes are driving up bottom end prices, putting first home buyers at risk of falling into negative equity. And Hawaii's Big Island is on high alert as a major hurricane approaches, bringing dangerous wind gusts and torrential rain. That's the latest. Checking your latest sport, the Knights host the Titans in the NRL this afternoon while the Dragons take on the Tigers. Giants coach Adam Kingsley says his side wants to make their home ground a graveyard for visiting AFL fans and sides, starting with today's game against the Eagles. Cameron Green has recorded a half century as Australia moved to 6 for 195 on day 4 of the test against Bangladesh in Darwin. And Scotty Scheffler has a 2-shot lead heading into the final day of the St Jude Championship.
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4: 3 minutes past midday, the morning's gone. Let's step into the afternoon and have a look at the weather first. Cloudy, showers forecast, so they say, and increasing. Weather-wise, expecting a high today of 21 degrees. And looking at tomorrow, expected minimum overnight 13 with a maximum tomorrow about the same as today, 21, but showers increasing.

On a Sunday afternoon, that's Chicory Tip Pan Son of My Father. And first up there, the unmistakable sound of the Fifth Dimension. And if you're an old TAA employee, a pilot, flight attendant, ground staff, that would have brought a little tear to your eye, I bet. A great airline, the old TAA. And the song, of course, entitled Up, Up and Away. 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

0: At 17 past 12, that's the story of my life. Too much, too little, too late. Yes, I can relate to that. Johnny Mathis and Denise Williams there. Also the lovely, talented Carole King, beautiful. And first up, the Beatles. If you just joined us, welcome to the Sunshine Coast radio station, 104.9 Sunshine FM.
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28 past midday, that's Creedence Clearwater, CCRs we like to call them, you know, if you're cool. The song entitled Green River, Kylie Minogue there on a night like this, and Barry White first up, Let the Music Play. Roger Neville with you right through to 2 o'clock this afternoon. Lovely to have you along. Looking at the footy this arvo. Should be able to get home to see the Knights play the Titans and also West Tigers up against the Dragons. And in the AFL, we won't talk about Richmond, but AFL on this arvo. GWS up against West Coast. Well, that I reckon should be a GWS win. The Doggies play Carlton. That'll be a good game. And the Bombers up against the Swannies. That's the footy on this afternoon. Let's now, 28 past 12, very shortly, Patsy Gallant, a song you will remember, recorded way back 1976, from New York to LA.

0: 24 minutes away from one on 104.9 Sunshine FM. That fella, Mark Holden, did you pick the voice? Never Gonna Fall in Love Again. He's a pretty talented fella. He not only is a singer-songwriter, but also a record producer, an actor, TV personality, and believe it or not, and I'm telling you the truth, he studied law. He is now a qualified barrister, Mark Holden. Lionel Richie there with Truly, and first up from New York to LA, Patsy Gallant from 1976. Lovely to have you along on this Sunday afternoon. Weather-wise, it's not the best, a few showers about, but with the music of 104.9 Sunshine FM, we can make it a better day.
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I love most of his music there, Cat Stevens and Ruby Love, better known today as Yusuf Islam, and also they're dancing the street as we do on New Year's Eve, Oh Do We Dance, David Bowie and Mick Jagger there with Dancing in the Street. Hey, on this day in history, Ringo Starr, believe it or not, replaced Pete Best as the Beatles drummer way back in 1962. Didn't they kick a goal, or didn't Ringo Starr kick a goal, getting the chance to replace Pete Best? And also, if it's your birthday today, many happy returns. You happen to share it with Jeff Thompson, Tomo. He was born in Sydney in 1950, makes him 76. Great cricketer. Also, a lovely lady, Julie Newmar. Do you remember her? She was born in LA, California, 1933. She's 93 years of age now. She starred in Seven Brides for Seven Brothers. That was in 1954. Beautiful girl. And another person who you might be sharing your birthday with, James J.T. Taylor. He was born in South Carolina, 1953. And didn't he write some great music like this particular song on 104.9 Sunshine FM?

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1: Hello, I'm Hugh Phillips. The National Party is moving to scrap the federal government's firearm laws in Parliament this week. Prime Minister Anthony Albanese has announced a joint deal with New South Wales to launch Australia's largest gun buyback scheme in decades. It coincides with laws passed in the wake of the Bondi terror attack, which currently limit the number of guns licensed operators can have. National Senator Bridget McKenzie says her party's bill would abolish the legislation and buyback scheme, arguing they ignore the true threats facing Australians.
2: These laws will not make Australians safer. They will not deal with the anti-Semitism that drove that massacre. What we want to see is a just system, one that addresses illegal guns that are on our streets, Prime Minister.
1: The federal government is planning to crack down on people using fake protection claims to stay in Australia longer. Over 200 British citizens applied for asylum in the past year, despite zero cases being approved. The Home Affairs Minister says the government will speed up decisions to catch out people exploiting the system. Advocacy groups are condemning a Senate committee recommendation to pass major reforms to the NDIS. Critics argue the changes could remove up to 160,000 participants from the scheme and threaten over 50,000 jobs. People with Disability Australia Acting Chief Executive Megan Spindler-Smith says the government's approach is irresponsible.
3: The harm that it's going to cause, the deterioration and the smaller lives for people with disability is going to add enormous pressure on an already stretched mainstream and state services like hospital systems, education systems.
1: A Queensland study has found AI detection software used in schools and universities is unreliable and fails to protect academic integrity. Researchers at James Cook University warn that unlike plagiarism tools, these detectors only guess the likelihood that text was AI generated. And in other news, a series of Israeli strikes have hit southern Lebanon, marking one of the deadliest days since a recent peace framework was agreed upon. Israel's military claims it was targeting a senior Hezbollah commander, accusing the group of using civilians as human shields. Checking sport, round 24 of the NRL concludes today with two games. The Knights play the Titans, followed by the Tigers and the Dragons. The Giants will be looking to keep their slim finals hopes alive when they face the Eagles in the AFL this afternoon. The Bulldogs host the Blues while the Bombers face the Swans in the final match of round 23. The Giants have thrashed the Rockies 7-1 in Major League Baseball in the US, and AC Milan has beaten Manchester United 4-2. That's the latest. I'm Hugh Phillips.
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4: And at 3 minutes past one, weather-wise, cloudy showers forecast and the winds at present southeasterly up to about 30 kilometres an hour. And looking at tomorrow, we're expecting a minimum overnight 13 degrees with a maximum tomorrow, showers 21 degrees.

Ah, that's an old term, isn't it? Sweet Pea. That's Tommy Rowe from, he's an American from Georgia, Atlanta, in fact, and the song entitled Sweet Pea, and a little bit of bubblegum. In fact, most of his music that he wrote was bubblegum-type rock. Also, there we heard the sound of beautiful voice Karen Carpenter, Richard and Karen Carpenter with The Top of the World, right here on 104.9 Sunshine FM, playing more music, more memories, more often.

0: And 15 minutes past one, sad life, wasn't it? Whitney Houston, Where Do Broken Hearts Go? And also there, a song which I love, it's a beautiful number, Anthony Kalia, and Hurt So Bad. The Rascals kicked it all off, certainly up-tempo, from 1966. A little bit of good lovin' on 104.9 Sunshine FM.
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Playing three in a row on Sunshine FM, a little cloudy outside, a few showers, and that's the forecast for the next few days. That's Hot Chocolate, by the way, Girl Crazy, We Five, there with You Were On My Mind, and making it three in a row, Helen Reddy and Angie Baby. 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

0: And 18 minutes away from 2 News and weather coming up at 2 o'clock. Got noddy after the 2 o'clock news with more of the great sounds of 104.9 Sunshine FM. Sounds like we just heard Robbie Williams' Something Beautiful, Jerry and the Pacemakers' Ferry Across the Mersey, and our very own Kate Sobrano, and simply entitled Brave. 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
0: The Budrum Men's Shed Monster Garage Sale is on again on Sunday, the 30th of August, from 7 a.m. till midday at 38 Advance Road, Kaluan. 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
1: A little bit of country, that makes you want to put on your R.M. Williams boots, a pair of Levi's, maybe an Akubra hat and a bit of straw between your teeth. Country music, I love it, especially on a Sunday afternoon. The Pointer Sisters, Fairy Tale, and first up there, a little bit of magic from Pilot. That goes back to 1974. Been great having your company this afternoon, and I look forward to having you back next Saturday. Very shortly after the 2 o'clock news, we got Noddy coming along with the more great sounds of 104.9 Sunshine FM.

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1: Hello, I'm Hugh Phillips. New South Wales Premier Chris Minns is pledging his full support for one of Australia's largest gun buybacks in nearly three decades. The joint state and federal scheme will see gun licence holders get flat rate compensation for surrendered weapons from November. Mr. Minns says his state will set a national precedent.
2: The Howard era gun buyback took around 160,000 guns out of circulation in New South Wales. This program alone will take 274,000 guns. We believe New South Wales will, as a result, have the toughest gun laws of any state in Australia.
1: Animal protection agencies in Victoria will tomorrow roll out a world-first bird flu vaccination. Christy Cooper reports.
3: The little penguins at Phillip Island are one of the country's most popular tourist attractions, but authorities are racing against the clock to prevent the treasured population from being wiped out. The first positive H5 bird flu detection in Aussie penguins was confirmed yesterday. Authorities have since scrambled to fast-track a world-first vaccination program, but they're ready to start rolling it out tomorrow. The Department of Energy, Environment and Climate Action says the vaccine was only approved days ago. They'll work as quickly as they can to deliver it to 5,000 little penguins in Victoria.
1: Queensland's emergency departments are getting extra support for mental health patients. The state government has allocated $93 million to recruit mental health nurses for busier hospitals. Their focus will be on de-escalating distress and improving staff and patient safety. Victoria Police will recruit 200 reservists to free up serving officers for the front line. The new staff will be at public counters to help prepare and handle evidence. Police Minister Paul Edbrook says freeing up 2,000 shifts a week will make a difference.
4: But the plan is to make sure that we give Victoria Police the resources and the funding to make sure that they can do the job we expect of them, which is to bring crime rates down and keep people safe.
1: The head of the World Health Organization says an Ebola outbreak in the Democratic Republic of Congo is on track to become the deadliest on record. There have been at least 2,200 deaths from 4,700 confirmed infections. And scientists say they're concerned about the number of social media influencers taking risks to film themselves with sharks. Checking sport, the Dragons are looking for a back-to-back win when they play the Tigers in Parramatta this afternoon. Coach Dean Young says they are confident after last week's win over Cronulla, but won't take the Tigers lightly. While the first clash is underway this hour, with the Knights hosting the Titans. Manchester United's pre-season woes have continued following a 4-2 defeat to AC Milan in their final match before the Premier League season begins. That's the latest. I'm Hugh Phillips.
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5: As we take a look at our weather for this Sunday afternoon, we're going to get to 21 degrees. It's going to be partly cloudy, though. High chance of showers, winds south to southeasterly, 20 to 30 kilometres an hour, and the UV index is predicted to reach 6, which is high.

Good afternoon. This is Noddy, and thank you for joining me. How good was that? NSYNC with Bye Bye Bye. And kicking off my show, Fairground Attraction with Perfect. Hope you enjoy the music here at Sunshine FM. Here's a great one from my favourite band of the 70s. Yes, you guessed it, the Electric Light Orchestra. Sweet Talking Woman, Sunshine FM.

0: What a beautiful song for your Sunday afternoon from 1966, Simon and Garfunkel, The Sound of Silence. Before that, though, we had Slow Down from Jem Casadeli and kick off the triple play, the Electric Light Orchestra, Sweet Talkin' Woman. More music for your Sunday afternoon with Noddy. Up shortly, an instrumental from Hank B. Marvin. 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

0: The Motivator from T-Rex from 1971. What about Ricky Lee Coulter? All We Need Is Love, and we do need a bit of that, don't we? And the instrumental from Sasha, Hank B. Marvin. It was a classic, and he was the lead guitarist for The Shadows. Up shortly, though, we've got The Twilights. This is Noddy, Sunshine FM.
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0: In that triple play, we have just done three decades. I kicked it off with 1967, The Twilight's What's Wrong With The Way I Live. From the 70s, Kenny Rogers' Loose Wheel. And just then, Tracy Chapman and Fast Car. Up shortly, though, Voyager are going to take us to the Halfway Hotel. This is Noddy on your Sunday afternoon. Thank you for joining me, 104.9 Sunshine FM.
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1: Tapped.
2: The models, out of mind, out of sight. Coming up on the hour is going to be news, sports and weather. And to take us there is a song from this American musician, which was released in 1982 and comes from his album, The Nylon Curtain. The single got to number 16 in Australia and number 9 in Canada on the singles charts. The synthesizer-driven rock song tells about the pressure of creating and the pressure of being a provider. There you go. It's Billy Joel with Pressure.
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1: Hello, I'm Hugh Phillips. Federal Nationals MP David Littleproud says Australia's largest gun buyback in decades won't lead to real change. From November, the joint Federal and New South Wales initiative will offer flat rate payments aimed at destroying 250,000 weapons. It follows reforms after the Bondi terrorist attack, restricting most licensed owners to four guns. Mr. Littleproud has told Nine the reforms are ineffective.
2: There were four guns used in that tragedy. So what he changed would not have changed the outcome of Bondi. What he did with the Prime Minister was look for a political out rather than actually use common sense. We don't have a gun problem in this country. We have an extreme Islamic problem.
1: The federal government is planning to crack down on people using fake protection claims to stay in Australia longer. Over 200 British citizens applied for asylum in the past year, despite no cases being approved. The Home Affairs Minister says the government will speed up decisions to catch out people exploiting the system. The United Arab Emirates is condemning Iran for a third strike on a state-owned oil tanker transiting the Strait of Hormuz. Commercial shipping through the corridor is restricted. Maritime bodies have warned strikes on neutral vessels are a breach of international law. A charity is after volunteers to help Queensland farmers. Rural Aid is holding a farm recovery event to help farmers in the Atherton Tablelands from August 23 to 28. Chief Executive John Walters says it's about providing practical support and reminding farmers they're not alone.
3: We absolutely hope that Mother Nature is going to be gentle to our farming communities. That's not what we always get. 2026 has been another case in point, and the Atherton Tableland, the Dimboola area in particular, has certainly been one of those areas that's had its challenges. To help make a difference is really important and couldn't be better timed.
1: The rollout of the biggest bird flu vaccination program in the world will start in Victoria tomorrow. 5,000 little penguins will be vaccinated at Phillip Island after one died from the H5 strain. It's set to be 10 times the scale of any other vaccination program for wild birds. And Australian researchers have found AI detection tools unfit for student assessments. Checking sport, today's NRL clash between the Knights and Titans is underway. Later, the Tigers play the Dragons. St George captain Clint Gutherson has been ruled out with a knee injury. Ange Postecoglou's first match as coach of Saudi Pro League club Al Nassr went off without a hitch, the side defeating Al Fateh 3-0. AC Milan has been beaten by Manchester United 4-2 a week out from the start of the Premier League season, and South East Melbourne takes on St Mary's College in an NBL pre-season match. That's the latest. I'm Hugh Phillips.
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4: Once again, as we take a look at our weather for this Sunday afternoon, we're going to get to 21 degrees. It's going to remain partly cloudy, high chance of showers, wind south to southeasterly, 20 to 30 kilometres an hour. And for tomorrow, Monday, down to 13, up to 21, partly cloudy, very high chance of showers.

On your Sunday afternoon with Noddy, I get a little sentimental over you from the New Seekers. And kicking off the hour, what a great song from two legends, Paul McCartney, Stevie Wonder, Ebony and Ivory. Okay, let's go grooving back to 1967 with the Young Rascals. 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

0: that was released in 2011. Somebody That I Used to Know from Gotia. And before that, The Young Rascals with Groovin'. After this short break, number one from Margaret Ehrlich, Sunshine FM, and Sunday Afternoons with Noddy.
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0: Quite an appropriate song for 104.9 Sunshine FM on this Sunday afternoon. It was Blondie with Sunday Girl. Before that, Supertramp, Take the Long Way Home. Ricky Martin was in there, She Bangs, and kicking off that four in a row, number one from Margaret Ehrlich. 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

0: 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The disco queen herself, MacArthur Park, that was a great version of it. Oh, Daryl Braithwaite was in there with Horses, and I kicked it off that four in a row. I Will Take You Forever from Christopher Cross. 104.9, Sunshine FM.
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I'm Happy Just to Dance with You from the Beatles, and before that, the Beach Boys, I Can Hear Music. Coming up on the hour is going to be news, sports and weather. Now get your dancing shoes on for this one. It comes from an English singer who achieved success as a disco artist in the mid to late 70s. She was born Tina Hoskins in London in 1954. She had two number one hits in 1976. One of them I'm going to play for you shortly. She recovered from meningitis as a newborn and has a brother, Warren, who was her tour manager during the height of her career. She is 72 years old. We know her as Tina Charles. Dance, little lady, dance. Sunshine FM.

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1: Hello, I'm Hugh Phillips. Australia's political debate over guns has escalated. Toby Goff reports.
2: The federal and New South Wales governments have agreed to evenly fund a major gun buyback scheme aiming to take up to 270,000 newly restricted or surplus firearms off the streets starting in November. Prime Minister Anthony Albanese says the move is vital to prevent future tragedies like the Bondi terrorist attack.
3: Keeping our communities safer.
2: It expands on legislation passed in the wake of the December shooting, which limits the number of guns licensed operators can have. But National Senate leader Bridget McKenzie argues today's announcement compounds Labor's failures to address Islamic extremism.
4: That's when everybody knew this was a Prime Minister deflecting from the actual issue.
2: Today, the party has moved to introduce a bill to Parliament which would repeal the laws and new buyback scheme.
1: Data shows more than 110,000 people are living in Australia after having their protection visa rejected. Visitors from low-risk countries, including the UK, are applying for asylum to keep working while their cases are processed. The government is moving to tighten the rules. Victoria Police will recruit 200 reservists to free up serving officers for the front line. The new staff will be at public counters to help prepare and handle evidence. Police Minister Paul Ed Brooks says freeing up 2,000 shifts a week will make a difference.
5: But the plan is to make sure that we give Victoria Police the resources and the funding to make sure that they can do the job we expect of them, which is to bring crime rates down and keep people safe.
1: A service has been held in Perth to remember Australian and New Zealand forces who took part in the Battle of Long Tan during the Vietnam War. Tuesday marks the 60th anniversary of the battle in 1966. Veteran Peter Heaney says it was the longest battle since World War II.
6: When you've got 108 men of Delta Company, 60 Battalion, the Royal Australian Regiment, alongside three New Zealand artillery observers, fighting off an enemy force of between 2,000 and 2,500 Viet Cong, it's a pretty significant battle.
1: In other news, rescue teams in Indonesia are trying to save people trapped under collapsed buildings after an earthquake. At least 47 people are confirmed dead. And calls are growing for a review of Queensland's traffic penalties as fines hit a record high. Checking sport in NRL, the Tigers' clash against the Dragons is underway this hour. St George coming off last week's win over the Sharks. In Darwin, Bangladesh have defeated Australia by 9 wickets. It's the first red ball victory for the South Asian nation in Australia. Australian James Duckworth is out of the Cincinnati Masters, beaten by Arthur Ferry 2-1. And the Giants have thrashed the Rockies 7-1 in Major League Baseball in the US. That's the latest. I'm Hugh Phillips.
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7: Well, as we take a look at our weather for tomorrow, Monday, down to 13, up to 21, partly cloudy, very high chance of showers, winds southerly, 15 to 20 kilometres an hour, tending southeasterly, 20 to 30 kilometres an hour during the morning. And on Tuesday, down to 13, up to 20, partly cloudy, high chance of showers.

Great Aussie rock there. Solid rock from Goanna. And kicking off the hour, Madonna's Like a Virgin. Here's Real Love from the Doobie Brothers. This is Noddy, Sunshine FM.

0: Don't you just love it when one of your favorite songs comes on the radio? Well, that's one of mine, China Crisis from 1986, called Arizona Sky. And before that, we had the Doobie Brothers with Real Love. You're tuned to Noddy on Sunday afternoons, 104.9 Sunshine FM, where we play more music, more memories, more often.
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0: Now tell me you weren't singing along to that one. How good was that? Inner Circle from 1992, Sweat, A La La La La Long. Before that, Ricky Nelson, Hello Mary Lou, and Little Eva was in there with The Locomotion, kicking her off with that four in a row, Van Morrison, Did You Get Healed? 104.9, Sunshine FM.
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0: More music for your Sunday afternoon with Noddy here on 104.9 Sunshine FM. Like that three in a row there. How good was that one just then? Sugar Ray, Every Morning. In Excess, Never Tear Us Apart. And Janicey kicked it all off from 1979, Fly Too High. After this short break, we're going to have a little bit of Swift, Sunshine FM.
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Coming up on the hour is going to be news, sports and weather. And to take us there, a song which was first recorded at the Clifford Herring Studios in Fort Worth, Texas, by Bruce Chanel in 1961. The song has been covered by a few artists over the time, but this version I'm going to play for you comes from the year 2000 by an Australian artist and went to number one in many countries around the world. It was released in 2002 when it became the unofficial theme song for the 2002 FIFA World Cup. His name is Gerhard Jerry Friedel, better known as his stage name as DJ Otzi. It's Hey Baby, Ooh Ah, Sunshine FM.

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1: Hello, I'm Hugh Phillips. New South Wales Premier Chris Minns is pledging his full support for one of Australia's largest gun buybacks in nearly three decades. The joint state and federal scheme will see gun licence holders get flat rate compensation for surrendered weapons from November. Mr Minns says his state will set a national precedent.
2: The Howard era gun buyback took around 160,000 guns out of circulation in New South Wales. This program alone will take 274,000 guns. We believe New South Wales will, as a result, have the toughest gun laws of any state in Australia.
1: Animal protection agencies in Victoria will tomorrow roll out a world-first bird flu vaccination. Christy Cooper reports.
3: The little penguins at Phillip Island are one of the country's most popular tourist attractions, but authorities are racing against the clock to prevent the treasured population from being wiped out. The first positive H5 bird flu detection in Aussie penguins was confirmed yesterday. Authorities have since scrambled to fast-track a world-first vaccination program, but they're ready to start rolling it out tomorrow. The Department of Energy, Environment and Climate Action says the vaccine was only approved days ago. They'll work as quickly as they can to deliver it to 5,000 little penguins in Victoria.
1: Advocacy groups are critical of a Senate committee recommendation to pass major reforms to the NDIS. It's thought the changes could cut 160,000 people from the scheme and threaten 50,000 jobs. People with Disability Australia spokesperson Megan Spindler-Smith says the government's approach is irresponsible.
4: The harm that it's going to cause, the deterioration and the smaller lives for people with disability is going to add enormous pressure on an already stretched mainstream and state services like hospital systems, education systems.
1: Queensland's emergency departments are getting extra support for mental health patients. The state government has allocated $93 million to recruit mental health nurses for busier hospitals. And in other news, two people have been taken to hospital after a house fire in Perth's north. The cause is being investigated. Police say a deliberately lit car fire has also started a small fire in Bullsbrook. The fire has been extinguished. Checking sport in NRL, the Knights have defeated the Titans 36-26. While the Tigers-Dragons clash is underway, St George coming into the match with just three wins this season. Bangladesh have beaten Australia by 9 wickets in Darwin. It's the first red ball victory for the South Asian nation in Australia. And AC Milan has beaten Manchester United 4-2, a week out from the start of the Premier League season. That's the latest. I'm Hugh Phillips.
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5: And the weather for tomorrow, Monday, down to 13, up to 21, partly cloudy, very high chance of showers, winds southerly 15 to 20 kilometres an hour, tending southeasterly 20 to 30 kilometres an hour during the morning. On Tuesday, down to 13, up to 20, partly cloudy, high chance of showers, and a carbon copy on Wednesday, down to 11, up to 20, partly cloudy, high chance of showers.

Robert Palmer, I didn't mean to turn you on and kicking off my final hour. Osmosis, she didn't even remember my name. I can't believe it. I say it all the time. Good afternoon, this is Noddy, and coming up now is a song about a dead skunk. 104.9 Sunshine FM.

0: Once again, great Aussie talent from Icehouse, Miss Divine. And kicking off that double shot, singing about a dead skunk, was London Wainwright III, released in 1973. More music to come very shortly from ABBA, 104.9, Sunshine FM, the Sunshine Coast favourite radio station.
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0: Once again, as our Sunday afternoon slowly slips away with Noddy, that was Air Supply, Love and Other Bruises. 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

0: Ted Mulray, Falling in Love Again. Before that, we had Starship, We Built This City, and kicking off that triple play, Marsha Hines, I Just Don't Know What to Do With Myself. Well, I know what I'm going to do. Up shortly, I'm going to play Chicago, 104.9, Sunshine FM, and Sunday Afternoons with Noddy.
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0: What a great band. Fleetwood Mac and Little Lies. Before that, we had Chicago, 25 or 624. Coming up on the hour is going to be news and sport. And then we got one whole hour of 60s music with 6 o'clock rock. And then Tony Hennessy and Jules Verity are in from 7 with The Jazz Show. Thank you very much for having me at your place once again on this Sunday afternoon. I hope you've enjoyed the music we brought to you. I'm going to leave you with a song now. The best-known version of this 1991 single comes from this Australian singer and got to number one on 3 US Billboard charts and many other countries around the world. Her version sold 4 million copies worldwide. She was born and raised in New South Wales and became widely known for playing Beth Brennan in the soap opera Neighbours. She is 51 years old. It's Natalie Imbruglio with Torn. This is Noddy. Thanks for listening.
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1: Hello, I'm Hugh Phillips. The National Party is moving to scrap the federal government's gun laws in Parliament this week. The Prime Minister has announced a joint deal with New South Wales to launch Australia's largest gun buyback scheme in decades. It coincides with laws passed in the wake of the Bondi terrorist attack. National Senator Bridget McKenzie says her party's bill will abolish the legislation.
2: These laws will not make Australians safer. They will not deal with the anti-Semitism that drove that massacre. What we want to see is a just system, one that addresses illegal guns that are on our streets, Prime Minister.
1: The federal government is planning to crack down on people using fake protection claims to stay in Australia longer. Over 200 UK citizens applied for asylum in the past year despite no cases being approved. The Home Affairs Minister says the government will speed up decisions to catch out people exploiting the system. Australian researchers have found AI detection tools unfit for student assessments. A study suggests, unlike plagiarism software that checks against real sources, AI detectors only guess probability by looking for patterns in writing. James Cook University researcher Wayne Bradshaw says face-to-face activities are a better way to assess students.
3: Learning needs to be assured at the time of assessment. That means watching students do things in real time. That, of course, can include pen and paper examinations, things like face-to-face discussion, practical demonstrations, experiments, workplace placement, that sort of thing.
1: A charity is after volunteers to help Queensland farmers. Rural Aid is holding a farm recovery event to help farmers in the Atherton Tablelands from August 23 to 28. Chief Executive John Walters says it's about providing practical support and reminding farmers they're not alone.
4: We absolutely hope that Mother Nature is going to be gentle to our farming communities. That's not what we always get. 2026 has been another case in point, and the Atherton Table and the Dimboola area in particular has certainly been one of those areas that's had its challenges. To help make a difference is really important and couldn't be better timed.
1: And the rollout of the biggest bird flu vaccination program in the world will start in Victoria tomorrow. 5,000 little penguins will be vaccinated at Phillip Island after one died from the H5 strain. Checking sport in NRL, the Knights have triumphed over the Titans 36-26. The result marks three straight wins for Newcastle and sees them at sixth on the ladder. In the cricket, Bangladesh has beaten Australia by 9 wickets. A century by Cameron Green in the second innings only delayed victory. And Ange Postecoglou's first match as coach of Saudi Pro League club Al Nassr went off without a hitch. The side defeated Al Fateh 3-0. That's the latest. I'm Hugh Phillips.
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Good evening, and I'm delighted you could join Jules Verity and me for this week's Sunday Jazz on the best radio station on the Sunshine Coast, Sunshine FM. And that was John Tucker's Yacht Club Jazz Band from Melbourne a few years ago, getting us off to a jolly start with a tune of that name, Jolly. And there are a few birthdays to help me with my selection this evening, and the first is for saxophonist Ike Quebec, not from Canada as you might think, but New Jersey. His time was the middle of the 20th century, and during that time he released or performed as sidesman on about 20 albums, and performed with Ella Fitzgerald, Benny Carter and Cab Calloway, among others. Here he is with a tune from near his home, Blue Harlem.

Pianist Don Bennett was another American from Chicago, and his career went for about 30 years from the 70s. Here he is in a state of euphoria, a tune he composed.

I've featured Pommy vocalist George Melly a bit on Sunday Jazz, but I have to be a bit careful with my selection as his lyrics can sometimes be a bit risque. But as it would have been his birthday this week, I'll take the risk, because in reality he had a very successful career spanning about 60 years, both in music and as a writer. Here he is with Let's Do It, and then he asks, please don't mention your sign.

Never pin my hopes on any horoscopes. 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Yet friends of mine, wiser than me, swear by the truth of astrology. But for me, each prediction is simply a work of fiction. There's nothing I wish to learn about crusty cold Saturn. I'm not the kind who flips whilst viewing an eclipse.

Your stargazer says today is perfect for making hay, but his gloomy rival has doubts on your survival.

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Though Mars is a ruling planet, if I had my way, I'd ban it.

me. And those twins of Gemini simply bring up the phlegm, and I, you'll never hear me rebelling about plain fortune telling. There's nothing I resent within a gypsy's tent. Tea leaves, palmistry suggest hilarity, and feeling bumps sounds twice as nice as plain.

And that was another Pommy musician, Danny Moss, whose career went for about 60 years, during which time he performed with the Ted Heath Band and later with John Dankworth and Humphrey Lyttelton. He moved to Perth, Western Australia in 1989, and in 2000 he joined Bob Bernard for his annual jazz party. And from the album they released, that was him in a mellow tone. And now, for no reason at all, here is Paolo Conte and Via Con Me. Perhaps because I quite like it.

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0: Another birthday is for someone who needs no introduction, pianist Oscar Peterson, who, coincidentally, was from Quebec. Here he is dancing cheek to cheek, and then with Milt Jackson, they're feeling a certain satisfaction.

The last birthday this week is for American jazz violinist Hezekiah Leroy Gordon Smith. Must have been tricky at school. Known to us as Stuff Smith. He released or was featured on about 40 albums and performed with Coleman Hawkins, Charlie Parker and Dizzy Gillespie, among many others. Here he is with Ain't She Sweet, recorded in Villingen in Germany in 1965. And then he's with his Onyx Club Boys and one of his compositions, Onyx Club Spree.

And again, for no reason at all, except that I like it, here is Jacques Lussier with his interpretation of Bach's Concerto in F minor, Presto.

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0: 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And although all of our birthdays this week were for musicians no longer with us, here is a song in their memory. And for any of you lovely listeners who are celebrating a special day today, by Beverly Hay and the Len Bernard Band.

And of course that was Many Happy Returns of the Day. And I hope you're feeling happy today, like Helen Ward with Gene Krupa's band, who's Feeling High and Happy.

And that was the Dutch Swing College Band and Happy Days Are Here Again. And I think you can probably realise what the theme for this part of Sunday Jazz is. And I mentioned earlier Danny Moss, who was a guest at Bob Bernard's jazz party in 2000. And when I checked who the musicians were at that gig, it included Tom Baker and Len Bernard. Well, in 2001, the guest was Tom Baker. And when I checked the personnel on this next tune, I discovered that in addition to Tom, there was also Danny Moss and Len Bernard in the mix. Anyway, here they all are with Happy Feet.

And now Don Burrows joins us with a tune recorded at a gig at the Melbourne Concert Hall in 1984 with George Goller and John Sangster, among others, and he's staying on theme with I Want to Be Happy.

And that was Chet Baker and Happy Little Sunbeam. And now from Olivier Franck, from a CD I bought from him when he was busking in the street in Montmartre in Paris, a while ago now, and he's got the Happy-Go-Lucky Blues.

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0: We're going to change things now and introduce American pianist V. Lawnhurst. Her time was about 100 years ago, and she became famous for her appearances on radio in the 1920s. She also composed several tunes which were performed by Fats Waller, Benny Goodman and Duke Ellington and others in the 30s. Here she is from a recording on a piano roll, not joking, and Changes.

And that was German band Jazz Lips and a Sydney to Paris composition, Change of Key Boogie. And now a couple of local lady vocalists join us. And first up, Janet Seidel and Change Partners. And then Robin Brown, very much involved with a jazz and blues collective here on the Sunshine Coast. And she wants to change the world.

And that was Bob Bernard himself doing a silly samba. And that brings me just about to the end of my part of this week's Sunday Jazz, and Jules Verity is ready with her selection. And to finish my part, here is the Neil Strand Quartet with Claire Hansen and, sorry Jules, I couldn't resist it, Sophisticated Lady. If the cap fits. Thanks for listening, have a great week, and I'll be back next Sunday. Bye for now.

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Good evening and welcome to another hour of Jazz on Sunshine FM. And here's a big cheers to Tony for his great playlist tonight. This section of Sunday Jazz opened with a number by the Dixie Street Jazz Band, describing me here in the studio, all by myself. So as I've just chuckled, here is the Dutch Swing College Band also describing me, When You're Smiling.

Ian Hutchinson with some bebop. Morphing from bebop was hard bop. So here is Cannonball Adderley, a keen proponent of hard bop, with some groovy sambas here on Sunshine FM.

Helen Humes with Some Changes Made, but not here at 104.9 Sunshine FM. Coming up now is a couple of Pauls, the first one being Paul Evans and his Swing Cadets with a tune I won't ask why. It's called Suckletoe.

That was the second of our Pauls tonight, Paul Cosentino and his Boilermaker Jazz Band, and they were Jumping on the Merry-Go-Round. Coming up now, Bernard Burkhout, and he is at Minnie the Mooch's wedding day.

What a great combination. Count Basie and Oscar Peterson. That's the one. Now, coming up this Thursday, there's a fabulous performance where you'll enjoy soulful ballads and sophisticated jazz classics from June Garber. For more information, visit the Jazz Sessions Facebook page. And to give you a taster, here she is with Mountain Greenery.

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How glad the many millions of little bells and Lydians would be to capture me. But you had such persistence, you wore down my resistance.

Henderson with maybe a song suitable for Valentine's Day. I've got a crush on you. The Bernard name is synonymous with great Australian jazz, so in tribute to both Len and Bob, here is Len Bernard's famous Jazz Five with Come On Coot and Play That Thing, and then later we'll hear from Bob here on Sunshine FM.

Bob Bernard following on from his brother Len with a lovely version of Old Folks. Coming up now, a tune that was a major hit for Frank Sinatra in 1956, but here's an instrumental version by Tommy Watt and his orchestra, Love is the Tender Trap, on Sunshine FM.

Jules Holland, along with his rhythm and blues band, with a very appropriate song for this time of evening, After Hours. The final tune tonight is in remembrance of local singer Sue Bond, who passed away recently. Here she is with That's All. Thanks for listening, and this is Jules Verity wishing you a very good night.

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1: This year is the 60th anniversary of the Battle of Long Tan in Vietnam. 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
1: Kiwana Waters RSL is honouring all Australians who served and were sacrificed in the Vietnam War on the 60th anniversary of the Battle of Long Tan. 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
1: The Mapleton Country Market is on again on Saturday the 22nd of August from 8 a.m. to midday. 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
1: The Probus Club of Currumundi Combined meets at 9 a.m. on the second Wednesday of each month at the Caloundra Indoor Bowls Club, Burke Street, Golden Beach. 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
1: And a very good morning to you. Cloudy with showers. I heard a fair bit of rain overnight, so that should continue today. There's some scattered showers there. And rain continuing for the next couple of days. Unfortunately, cloudy with very high chance of showers, up to around about 15, 20 mils of rain there, and 90% chance of rain, so you can say it's definitely on. But good news on the horizon, starting to ease by Thursday, Friday, and heading into the weekend. That's looking quite good too, so something to look forward to there. Now, top today, 21 degrees, right on 5 o'clock. It's sitting on 15 right now. Feels more like 13 though.

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The Rascals, a beautiful morning. Well, might not be, a little bit cloudy. Elton John's classic, Benny and the Jets before that. 5:08. Good morning, Jason McLean here for your Monday morning. And some great songs still to come this hour. Got some great ones indeed. Dr. Hook, Kiss. The old song, Beth. Beautiful song, that one there. Also got some Van the Man Morrison, Edison Lighthouse. Throw in a bit of Bruce Springsteen. Bit of ABBA as well. Right now continuing this, Cheetah, Walking in the Rain. A little bit of that this morning, Sunshine FM.

0: On the Sunshine Coast radio station, 104.9, Sunshine FM, Bradley McCaw. Nice on that with Paulini. And Someone Like You, 16 past five. And we got some Dr. Hook and also Kiss on the way with that lovely song, Beth. If you're heading out about the roads, beautiful day, beautiful time to get out the roads this time of the morning because there's just no crashes and no congestion. All the major roads on the Sunshine Coast looking good, including Calandra Road, Sunshine Motorway. If you're heading up through to Gympie on the Bruce Highway, nice smooth run there. If you're on your way down to Brisbane this morning, that's looking good, although just building up slightly through Mango Hill. That's sure to build over the next 30 minutes.
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0: On the Sunshine Coast radio station, it's 104.9 Sunshine FM. The beautiful voice of Dido, song called Hunter. Had Beth by Kiss before that. Beautiful song that too. And Dr. Hawk, Sylvia's mother. At 27 past five with Jason McLean this morning. Band the Man Morris of the Eagles on the way very shortly. Weather-wise today, cloudy with a few showers. Up to around about 15 mils of rain. In fact, it's going to be like that over the next couple of days as well. Sun on the horizon, though. Thursday, Friday, the weekend looking quite okay at this stage. After a top today of 21 degrees, right now we're sitting on around about 15.
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More music, more memories, more often. 104.9 Sunshine FM, Van the Man Morrison, Bright Side of the Road. Edison Lighthouse before that, Love Grows, Where My Rosemary Goes. I remember that from the movie Shallow Hal. Remember that guy who, you know, fancied himself with the ladies, but he was a bit ordinary, but he thought he could, you know, pick up nice girls, but yeah, he was very shallow in his, a spell was put on him, and he was put with this lovely lady named Rosemary, who was a little bit weighty, but in the end, they fell in love. It's quite a show, that. If you've never seen Shallow Hal, go look it up somewhere. It's pretty good. It's 25 to 6 now. ABBA on the way shortly. Let's continue this classic, Eagles, Witchy Woman, Sunshine FM.

0: on the Sunshine Coast radio station, 104.9 Sunshine FM, Abbey, all your love on me. At 17 to 6, hits on the way shortly, Chicago. Also play a bit of Bruce Springsteen. Looking good on Sunshine Coast roads at the moment. No accidents or breakdowns reported. Just starting to see a little bit of traffic collateral around Little Mountain. Nothing major, though. Nicolmay, good safety, Sunshine Motorway. In fact, all other majors pretty good, too. No delays up to Gympie on the Bruce Highway. And if you're on your way down to Brisbane, really getting busier now for the Bruce Highway. North Lakes down through the Gateway Motorway. Got about a 5-minute delay, sure to increase.
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Early 90s hit there for Bruce Springsteen, Human Touch. Bob Seger, Silver Bullet Band before that, and Chicago, Hard Habit to Break at 4 to 6. Got your latest news, sport, weather shortly. Taking us up there, the sensual Chrissy Amphlett from the Divinals. Late, great Chrissy. Boy, how good was she, eh? One of their big hits, Pleasure and Pain, 104.9 Sunshine FM. Hope you're having a wonderful morning so far.

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1: Good morning, I'm Sasha Foote. Russia has labelled the latest attacks by Ukraine the largest scale strikes launched on the nation this year. More than 800 Ukrainian drones were launched at Russian targets, the majority in Moscow. A warehouse belonging to an online retailer was among the hardest hit. Professor of Russian Studies Sam Green has told Channel 4 military officials in Kyiv have been clearly targeting energy and logistics targets to ramp up political pressure on Moscow.
2: It is trying to make life more difficult. It is trying to raise the cost of living, raise the cost of energy, make the sort of normal, modern life that most Russians are used to living, make it a little bit harder.
1: Core support for political parties remains unchanged in the latest polling. The Resolve survey has Labour with a primary vote of 28%, leading One Nation with 26% and the Coalition with 23%. More than half of those surveyed feel the government is running immigration in an unplanned and unmanaged way, while 60% support lower house prices. Nationals MP David Littleproud says the largest gun buyback in decades won't lead to real change. From November, the Joint Federal and New South Wales initiative will offer flat rate payments aimed at retrieving more than 270,000 firearms. It follows reforms after the Bondi terror attack, restricting most licence owners to 4 guns. Mr Littleproud has told Nine the scheme will do little to prevent a similar attack.
3: There were 4 guns used in that tragedy. So what he changed would not have changed the outcome of Bondi. What he did with the Prime Minister was look for a political out rather than actually use common sense. We don't have a gun problem in this country. We have an extreme Islamic problem.
1: The rollout of the biggest bird flu vaccination program in the world is getting underway in Victoria today. 5,000 little penguins will be vaccinated at Phillip Island after one died from the H5 strain. It's set to be 10 times the scale of any other vaccination program for wild birds. Rescue crews remain hopeful they will find a missing teenager alive amid an ongoing search effort in the New South Wales Southern Highlands. And Magda Sabensky has made her first public appearance since her battle with cancer in a surprise appearance at the Logies. Sampang taking home the gold Logie for most popular personality. Checking sport, Bangladesh has triumphed over Australia by 9 wickets in the first men's test in Darwin. A century by Cameron Green in the second innings only delayed victory for the Tigers. In NRL, the Dragons have gone back-to-back for the first time this season, holding out the Tigers 24-22 at Combank Stadium. The Knights locked in their finals berth with a 36-26 win over the Titans. In AFL, Sydney has locked in a home qualifying final with a win over Essendon. That's latest. I'm Sasha Foot.
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4: Yeah, it's not as beautiful as last week. Cloudy with showers is the forecast for today. Looking for around about 15 to 20 mils of rain. There was a little bit overnight. I was sort of woken up at 3:30 thinking, is that rain? Yes, bit of rain indeed. A little bit more of that today. And again for tomorrow and Wednesday, up to 15, 20 mils again expected. Light at the end of horizon though. Thursday, Friday, the weekend looking quite okay at this stage. Top today, 21 degrees at 6:04. Currently sitting on 15.
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4: Looking pretty good on all the major roads for the Sunshine Coast at the moment. Callant Road, Nicholm Way, Sunshine Motorway and Maroochydore Road. Not posing any problems, neither David Laway. Bruce Highway towards Gympie, if you're heading that way, looking pretty good. Now, if you're on your way down to Brisbane, pretty good run down through to Burpengary around exit 142. But from there, down through Manker Hill, looking at about a 5-minute delay at this stage.

0: got them. Gotta love that bit, hey? The Sunshine Coast radio station, 104.9 Sunshine FM, Maroon 5, and Christina Aguilera, her delightful voice, moves like Mick Jagger, I presume. And Sophie B. Hawkins before that, Damn, I Wish I Was Your Lover. I heard some story, it was apparently about Brian Ferry. She used to be a backup singer to Brian Ferry, but she got sacked, and anyway, she came up with that song. It's Jason McLean here for your Monday morning, 20 past six. Hits on the way shortly from Simon the Garfunkel and Dennis Waterman. The Logies on again last night, and Sam Pang took out the gold Logie. One thing I find about the Logies, I think they just go on too long. If they sort of shortened it a bit over a couple of hours, probably I'd stay up to watch that. But anyway, well done to Sam Pang getting the gold Logie. The silver Logies for best actor and actress in dramas. Sam Neill got a posthumous award. For his role in Cape Rock Killer, The 12, it's called. And Brooke Satchel got the silver for the actress for Dear Sam or Stan. I can't even read my own writing here. Best sports coverage went to Australian Open tennis coverage. Also the best comedy program, Have You Been Paying Attention? Australian Story got the best current affairs show. Most popular sports presenter, Yelena Dokic, the former tennis star. Play School. The best children's show still. Winning fans there, that's for sure. Tipping Point was the best entertainment show. I like The Chaser a bit better, but anyway, well done to Todd Woodbridge and the team there. Best drama was RFDS. Best reality show, MasterChef. The most popular presenter, which is the Bert Newton Award, went to Robert Irwin. And the best new talent, Graham Kennedy Award, was Lily Maguire for her role in Goolagong, about tennis champion Yvonne Goolagong. So there you go. The Logies wrapped up for another year, and well done to Sam Pang.
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0: music, more memories, more often. 104.9 Sunshine FM, Dennis Waterman, theme reminder. I could be so good for you. Simon & Garfunkel's classic, Cecilia, before that. At 27 past six with Jason McLean here for your Monday morning. Big hits on the way from Billy Joel. In fact, it was one of the final ever hits in the 90s there for Billy, and also play one of Kylie's, well, you could say dozens of hits back in the 80s or 90s. That's coming up soon too.
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0: Just a little bit of traffic starting to build up. Little Mountain, Kalanta Road, Nickham Way is good, Sunshine Motorway, all other major roads on the Sunshine Coast, no dramas whatsoever. If you're heading up towards Gympie on the Bruce Highway, that's good. Steve Owen Way through the Glasshouse Mountains, flowing quite nicely this morning. If you're heading on down to Brisbane, getting a little bit busier now for the Bruce Highway. It's good to Burp and Gary, but from there down towards Mango Hill, about a 10-minute delay now.
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Kylie, Step Back in Time. Billy Joel, one of the final hits he had, River of Dreams. That was around about 1993, and pretty much wrapped up 20 years of hits there, but boy, he had many, many indeed. It's 25 to 7. Jason McLean here for your Monday morning. We'll get into some local news, some headlines very, very shortly. Culture Club on the way. It's a bit of a, you could say, forgotten flashback there right now. Oh, never forget this one. Classic. Spencer Davis Group here at Sunshine FM.

0: 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Bit of a forgotten flashback, that one, in time. Spencer Davis group with a, what was it, 16, 17-year-old Steve Woodward up front there. Give me some loving. At 19 to 7, just having a look at some local news this morning and from the Sunshine Coast Independent News. Surf lifesavers are being urged to consider careers with the police force under a new partnership that could also see officers volunteering at the beach. Acting Commissioner Brett Poynting said the new link between the Queensland Police Service and Surf Life Saving Queensland reflected the strong alignment between the organisations' focus on safety. Surf Life Saving Queensland Chief Executive Officer Damien Marrington said the organisation was proud to partner with the QPS. And the Sunshine Coast Daily reports today a man has suffered serious injuries in a crash on the Sunshine Coast, with police now investigating the incident. A Queensland police statement said emergency services were called to Glenview Road, Glenview, about 10:30 a.m. for a single vehicle crash last Friday. The driver was a 24-year-old Glenview man who suffered potentially life-threatening injuries and was taken to Sunshine Coast University Hospital. Anyone who witnessed or has footage of the incident has been urged to contact police. Just some of the news making headlines this morning here at Sunshine FM.
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on the Sunshine Coast radio station, 104.9 Sunshine FM. Kim Wilde did a pretty good version of Yvonne Elliman's classic there, If I Can't Have You. Eric Clapton, Promises before that. At 11 to 7, fine, partly cloudy for a little bit. Then we're going to get some more showers later on today. About 15 mils of rain. In fact, over the next couple of days, it's going to be a little bit like that indeed. Although, shining up by Thursday, Friday and the weekend, looking fine by then. Top today, 21 degrees. Right now, it's 15 as we continue now with Tom Petty here at Sunshine FM.

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The Sunshine Coast radio station, 104.9 Sunshine FM with the calls. And would you be happier if you were fine? Of course you would. It's 5 to 7. Got your latest news, sport, weather shortly. Here's a nice little song from the early 90s. Remember it well, John Cicada. It's Just Another Day here at 104.9 Sunshine FM. Hope you're having a wonderful day so far this morning. Brand new week.

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1: Good morning, I'm Sasha Foote. A new opinion poll shows voters are worried about Labor's handling of immigration policy. 54% of people surveyed by Resolve believe the Albanese government is struggling to address the issue. Despite this, core support for Labor remains steady at 28%, followed by One Nation and then the Coalition. The desperate search for a teenage hiker missing in the state's southern highlands is entering its sixth day. The desperate search for a teenage hiker missing in the New South Wales southern highlands is entering its sixth day. Lily Hooper hasn't been seen since she left her home headed for Natai National Park on Wednesday. The 18-year-old's car was found at the start of a walking trail. Chief Inspector Brendan Burney says her loved ones have joined the search.
2: Not only Lily's immediate family, but her friends have also been participating, and their assistance has been much appreciated. They're working well with us.
1: The medicines regulator says it has seized $120,000 worth of illegal peptides and steroids linked to an influencer. It's alleged the content creator imported and relabeled the products before advertising and selling them on social media. The unnamed person has not been charged. The federal government is encouraging more Australians to take up a trade. Analysis of national data has found apprentices and trainees have the highest rate of employment after course completion. Minister for Skills and Training Andrew Giles says there has never been a better time to get on the tools.
3: There's never been a better time to get on the tools and become a tradie. What we want to see is more Australians, particularly young Australians, choosing a trade, including to build us more homes.
1: Russia says at least seven people have been killed in what it is describing as Ukraine's largest attack this year. More than 800 Ukrainian drones are understood to have been used in the strikes. Researchers found most Australians aged under 20 care about democracy and social issues affecting their country. But the research by Why Australia also found half of all young people don't think they are heard by governments. Spokesperson Alexandra Ash says that needs to change.
4: Older Australians really feel like young Australians are not engaged or do not want to be part of democracy or the political system, when really young people are. However, the opportunities and the seats at the tables are very limited to get there.
1: And the world's biggest bird flu vaccination program is set to begin on Victoria's Phillip Island today. Checking sport, the Newcastle Knights have kept their top four hopes alive with a 36-26 win over the Gold Coast Titans. Round 24 wrapped up with the Dragons defeating the West Tigers 24-22. Australian selectors will have a look at Australia's batting order in the lead-up to the second test against Bangladesh in Mackay after a shock 9-wicket loss in Darwin. And the Sydney Swans have locked up a top two finish in the AFL, defeating Essendon 112-76 at the MCG. That's the latest. I'm Sasha Foote.
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5: As I can see, a few grey clouds forming up now. There's going to be some showery activity across the day. Generally fine, but partly cloudy, but there will be some shower activity. Up to 15 mils of rain, I think. We've had some already, so there is more to come. And similar conditions over the next couple of days, Tuesday and Wednesday, up to 15 mils of rain, but really starts to ease off by Thursday, Friday, and across the weekend, looking pretty fine then. After a top today of 21 degrees, right now 7:04, still sitting on 15.
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5: And still looking pretty good for the roads as well. No accidents, breakdowns reported so far. All major roads flowing quite nicely, just building up a little bit. The Clantray, Little Mountain, Nicolmay, Bocarita, Sunshine Motorway, all nice and clear at the moment. So to all other sunny coast roads, major ones that is, you'll run up through to Gympie on the Bruce Highway. Nice and clear now if you're heading on down to Brisbane. Once you get to around about exit 142, it's about a 10 to 15 minute delay down through to the Gateway Motorway.

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It's Cher, believe. Bit of a comeback for a hit there. Late 90s for Cher, of which many people have called Cher over the years. I saw somebody put up a social media post a few weeks ago complaining that too many people call her Cher and not Cher. I've got to say, I'm guilty of that. For years I did, but now I realise it's actually Cher. So there you go. 12 past 7 now. I'll share with you this hour the likes of Dusty Springfield, some Billy Swan, Fisher's Ed, George Michael, Christy Allen, and also some ELO on the way. And JOK right after this from Blood, Sweat and Tears here at Sunshine FM.

0: More music, more memories, more often. 104.9 Sunshine FM, the legendary JOK there. She's my baby. At 19 past 7 with Jason McLean this morning, having a look at things on this day for August 17. And it was on this day, 1945, George Orwell's famous now novel, Animal Farm, was published. In 1980, we'll never forget this one, Lindy Michael Chamberlain, their daughter Azaria, disappeared from a tent at Uluru. Michael Phelps, in 2008, the champion swimmer, he became the first Olympian to win 8 gold medals at one Olympic Games. Incredible. And in 2009, the year after, the first Costco store opened in Australia. Having a birthday today, Shane Porteous. You might remember him from A Country Practice. He's 84 today. Legendary actor Robert De Niro, he's 83. Formula One driver from the past, Nelson Piquet. He was won a few world titles, I think. He's turning 74. Legendary AFL coach Mick Malthouse, he's turning 73. Noni Hazelhurst, the actress, TV presenter, she's 73 today. Actor Sean Penn, he's 66. And also having a birthday, yeah, Belinda Carlisle. One of her huge hits, Heaven is a Place on Earth. Belinda turning 68 today. Just some of the birthdays and events happening for this day, August 17.
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0: on the Sunshine Coast radio station, 104.9 Sunshine FM in Billy Swan. I can help. Yeah, I can help. It's 27 past 7 with Jason McLean here this morning. Hits on the way very shortly. Fisher's Ed, and also got a little bit of George Michael on the way.
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0: Not too bad on Sunny Coast Road so far this morning. Getting the usual delays building opposite the racecourse, eastbound Calanta Road and westbound Little Mountain up through to Kiwanaway Link Road. Nick and Way both directions through Bock Arena, just near the Kiwanaway Police Station. A little bit busy there. Slight delays building inbound Mountain Creek for the Sunshine Motorway. And in Kunda Park, Maroochydore Road, starting to get a little busy there. Just minor at this stage, though. No delays up to Gympie on the Bruce Highway. And if you're heading on down to Brisbane, it's from exit 142 through to the Gateway Motorway, about a 10-minute delay now.
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near me or you at 24 to 8. Got some local news headlines up very shortly. You know this group here, Fisher's Head. Got their name from the old Cockney slang, Fisher's Head, like Fisher's Head. So they decided on Fisher's Head. This was their debut hit, 1980, So Long, here at 104.9 Sunshine FM. Hope you're having a pretty good morning so far for your Monday.

More music, more memories, more often. 104.9 Sunshine FM, rather thundery that. The Move and Flowers in the Rain. Bruce Coburn before that, wondering where the lions are, hopefully nowhere.

0: on the Sunshine Coast radio station, 104.9 Sunshine FM, George Michael's Father Figure. At 12 to 8, having a look at some local news this morning, and police are appealing for information as they investigate a serious two-vehicle crash at Boreen Point in the early hours of this morning. Around about 1 a.m, a grey Toyota Yaris collided with a silver Nissan Micra being driven on Louis Bazo Drive. Both drivers were transported to the Sunshine Coast University Hospital, along with a 31-year-old male passenger in the Nissan Micra. Anyone who may have witnessed the crash or has any dash cam or vision that could assist the investigation is urged to come forward and contact police. And from the Sunshine Coast Independent News, the Sunshine Coast racing industry's impressive economic footprint has been detailed in an extensive report. The local sector injected more than $156 million into the state's economy, whilst also sustaining almost 1,000 permanent jobs in 2024-25. It also proved to be a breeding ground for Melbourne Cup champions in recent years too. Racing Queensland acting CEO Lachlan Murray said the local racecourse at Calandra has emerged as a key location for the sport. They hosted 59 meetings in 2024-25, more than one a week, with almost 69,000 patrons coming through the Cape. Just some of the news making headlines this morning here at Sunshine FM.
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Had a big crossover hit late 90s with that one. I love you. I love it. It's 4 to 8. Got your latest news, sport and weather shortly to take us up there. This classic ELO, Shine a Little Love. 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
1: Good morning, I'm Sasha Foote. A new opinion poll shows a majority of voters are worried about Labor's handling of immigration policy. 54% of people surveyed by Resolve believe the Albanese government is running the issue in an unplanned and unmanaged way. Despite this, core support for Labor remains steady at 28%, followed by One Nation and then the Coalition. The opposition's Ted O'Brien says he believes it shows the Coalition is on track.
2: Seeing the policies now from the Coalition come out and they speak to our values, and especially when it comes to migration, we know we need fewer people coming in, we need higher standards, and we need to ensure we're capping migration levels to new builds.
1: Advocates say it's disappointing some political parties are against the gun buyback launched in the wake of the Bondi terror attack. One Nation argues the scheme is not the right solution and would wrongly target law-abiding citizens. The New South Wales and federal governments will split the cost of recovering more than 270,000 firearms from November. The Alana and Madeline Foundation, Stephen Bendall, says he recognises it will be a difficult period for gun owners.
3: But the firearm industry shouldn't be the arbiters of gun laws. We don't let smokers dictate tobacco policy, and so the government has a responsibility to reflect the community expectation.
1: Rescue crews are hopeful they will find a hiker missing in the New South Wales Southern Highlands alive. 18-year-old Lily Hooper hasn't been seen since she left her home headed for Natai National Park on Wednesday. Authorities are facing difficult weather as the search enters its sixth day. Food and grocery delivery drivers are getting a pay rise from today. The interim minimum standards are now in effect, designed to improve pay by creating an earnings floor for those on platforms like Uber Eats and DoorDash. There are also changes to the insurance for workers. Delivery worker John says it's a welcome boost.
4: It's going to help a lot. It does help. I mean, I've managed to make a living out of it, but you can never say no to extra money.
1: Also making news, at least seven people have been killed in Ukrainian strikes on Russia. Sydney's Waverley Council will consider a proposal to establish a permanent memorial to honour the victims of the Bondi Beach terror attack. And Sam Peng has won the Gold Logie for 2026. Deborah Mailman became the first Indigenous person to be inducted into the Hall of Fame. Checking sport, the West Tigers have slumped to an eighth straight loss, going down to the Dragons 24-22 at Combank Stadium. They found themselves down 18-6 at halftime and fell just short of a second-half comeback. Up in the Hunter, the Knights beat the Titans 36-26 to keep their top four hopes alive. Australian captain Pat Cummins has flagged a batting overhaul for the side after the shock loss to Bangladesh in Darwin, and the Swans and Giants have both recorded wins in the AFL. That is the latest. I'm Sasha Foote.
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5: Cloudy with some scattered showers is the forecast for the Sunshine Coast today, up to around about 15 mils of rain. I reckon we've had about five or six already of that. Similar conditions again for tomorrow and Wednesday, just those scattered showers across the day. Clearing up by Thursday and Friday, looking quite good there. No real rain expected right across the weekend, so light at the end of the horizon, you could say, at 8:04. Looking for a top today of 21 right now, still sitting on around 15 degrees.
0: Sunshine FM traffic.
5: Yeah, starting to get those heavy delays of the usual suspects. Beckmans Road eastbound at Tawantin getting very heavy. About a 10-minute wait either side of the Janella Bridge, ongoing roadworks there. Woombye Palmwoods Road up to Nambour Connection Road. Very heavy traffic there, about a 5-minute delay. Inbound through Kunda Park, Maroochydore Road getting delays. So to Mooloolaba Road up through to the Sunshine Motorway. Sunshine Motorway inbound between Kawana Way and Brisbane Road. That's about a 10-minute delay right now. 5-minute delays opposite the race course for Clanta Road. And if you're heading on down to Brisbane for the Bruce Highway, it's about a 10 to 15-minute delay. Exit 142 through to the Gateway Motorway.

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One of around about 7 or 8 singles off that smash album, Come On Over, Shania Twain. That don't impress me much. Well, as a matter of fact, it really does. Pharrell Williams before that, and Happy at 12 past 8. Jason McLean here this morning. Hope you're feeling happy. You might be happy about some of the songs on the way this hour. Likes of Pretenders, Robbie Williams on the way. Also the Four Seasons, the Cars. I'll throw in a bit of Boz Scaggs as well as this one here. Jimmy Cliff, you can get it if you really want it.

0: 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I want you back at 18 after 8. Very shortly playing a classic hit from a group who got their name from a song by the Platters. Rather interesting.
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0: 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You know they got their name from this song by the Platters.
1: Oh, yes, I'm the great pretender.
0: Yeah, they were originally going to be called The Kitchens, but Chrissie Hynde loved that song so much, so she settled on The Pretenders.
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0: I certainly think she went the right way there. Anyway, where you're going on the roads today, just note the Sunshine Motorway inbound from Sippy Downs right up through Brisbane Road. That's about a 10-minute delay. 5-minute delays opposite the racecourse for Kalanta Road eastbound. Also getting some very busy conditions inbound through Kunta Park for Maroochydore Road and Burnett Street onto Main Street Budrum. Very slow along there, looking at delays around 5 minutes. And also David Low Way southbound through to Emu Mountain Road at the roundabout there at Perugian Springs. Nice clear run if you're heading up to Gympie on the Bruce Highway. If you're on your way down to Brisbane, still about a 10-minute delay North Lakes through to the Gateway Motorway.
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And why do fools fall in love? At 24 to 9, boy oh boy, the Australian cricket team is really copping it at the moment after losing to Bangladesh yesterday. They have actually lost to Bangladesh before. It was over there, so I'm rather surprised that many are calling it the greatest upset in cricket history. It is an upset, make no mistake about that, but Bangladesh actually earlier this year beat Pakistan in a Test Series 2-0, so if they can beat Pakistan, you know, they can beat almost anyone, you would think. Fair to say, the Australians, a little bit underdone, haven't played since the Ashes in January, but still some of their batting was absolutely poor. Strange to go and bat first on a green wicket, but, I expect them to bounce back and win the next match in Mackay, but expect a few changes, all right, a few batting changes. Many are calling for some younger players to be called in, and a lot of people are actually happy that Bangladesh beat us. Maybe it could be the wake-up call they deserve. Time will tell to see if they can bounce back for the next match, which is in Mackay. Good to see they're playing at these regional venues too, and it is dry season there, which means no rain. Any cricket fan loves that. Cars continuing the music now here at Sunshine FM.

0: 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At 17 to 9, having a look at some local news this morning from the Sunshine Coast Independent News. A community coastal group has raised concerns that sand pumping at Maroochydore Beach is attracting bull sharks closer to shore, a claim Sunshine Coast Council says is unsupported by evidence. Beach Matters committee member Trent Brumby said murky waters has been created by the current beach renourishment program and also drawing sharks into the area, potentially increasing risk for surfers and swimmers. However, councillors say it has not received any reports linking this year's works to an increase in shark sightings and maintain the program is essential to protect the coastline. Earlier this month, Beach Matters held a rally opposing sand pumping and other coastal management programs. And in final Sunshine Coast Gympie Rugby League matches over the weekend, final round matches that is, Coolum claimed the minor premiership with a 40-10 victory over Nambour. Noosa thrashed Caboolture 66-20. Stanley River 40 beat Caloundra 18. And BOR Too Good from Maroochydore winning 30-14. Finals begin this weekend. Noosa will host Stanley River in the elimination semi-final. Caloundra at home to the BOR Bulldogs in the qualifying semi-final. Minor Premiers Coolum have the week off. Just some of the news making headlines this morning here at Sunshine FM.
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Hey, single ladies, put a ring on it. America before that, Muskrat Love. And Bob Skaggs with Georgia at 3 to 9. Got your latest news, sport, weather very shortly. Got a new lineup here at Sunshine FM. Lou Phillips to follow me up until midday today. Dom Ronaldo carrying you through 12 to 3. And we make a very big welcome back to Trevor Young, who'll be on the drive show 3 to 7 this afternoon. So enjoy your day. Today's fun fact before I go, can't forget that one. You know the gold logie that Sam Pang won last night? Weighs 1.5 kilos and is actually made of bronze before they gold plate it just as well. We don't want a bronze logie now, do we? Have a great day. In fact, from me and Bernard Fanning, we wish you well. Here is Sunshine FM.

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1: Hello, I'm Sasha Foote. One Nation argues the latest gun buyback is not the right solution and would wrongly target law-abiding citizens. The New South Wales and Federal have agreed to kick off the initiative launched in the wake of the Bondi Beach terrorist attack, and it's aiming to recover as many as 270,000 firearms from November. Barnaby Joyce says gun owners shouldn't be facing further regulation.
2: Now, we don't want to be hounded because we're the easy touch. Rather than go out and deal with the Islamic fundamentalists, although I won't deal with them because they're terrorism and terrorism's scary. I won't want to deal with that. So we'll go to the people who are law-abiding.
1: A new opinion poll shows Labor is struggling on immigration, but voters are welcoming lower house prices. The Resolve survey has found 54% of voters believe Labor has mishandled migration policy, but the same poll shows 60% of people are happy tax changes in the May budget have reduced property prices. A warning is being issued about scammers who use AI to create fake financial websites and endorsements. ASIC has seen a rise in online scams using fake videos of celebrities and politicians encouraging people to part with their money. Chairperson Sarah Court says the scams are increasingly hard to detect.
3: What we know is that they're not genuine and that there are real networks sitting behind these videos to further deceive consumers.
1: Australians who have recently turned 50 will soon receive a letter with advice on lowering the risk of dementia. The disease is the country's leading cause of death, with almost 460,000 people thought to be living with it. Aged Care and Seniors Minister Sam Ray says nearly half of all cases can be delayed or prevented.
4: We're going to be sending out letters to roughly 340,000 people who turned 50 over the last year, some information about how they can address some of those risk factors.
1: A 37-year-old man has died during an armed confrontation with police shortly after he was taken into custody at a train station in Melbourne South East. 12 people have been killed and several more injured when a bus veered off the road and into a ditch in Hungary. Sam Peng has won the coveted Gold Logie at TV's Night of Nights. And Australian academics believe they've figured out what makes a hit pop song. Themes of human connection were contained in 73% of chart-topping tunes from the last 35 years. Checking sport, the Newcastle Knights have kept their top four hopes alive with a 36-26 win over the Gold Coast Titans. Round 24 wrapped up with the Dragons defeating the West Tigers 24-22. Australian selectors will have a look at Australia's batting order in the lead-up to the second test against Bangladesh in Mackay after a shock 9-wicket loss in Darwin. And the Sydney Swans have locked up a top two finish in the AFL, defeating Essendon 112-76 at the MCG. That's the latest. I'm Sasha Foote.
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5: The forecast for your Monday morning, partly cloudy and a high chance of showers, about 90%. Maroochydore, Nambour and Noosa Heads are all 21 degrees. Caloundra's 20 and Mullaney and the Hinterland 18 degrees.

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I'm Lou Phillips with you on Sunshine Coast radio station, Sunshine FM. 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

0: It's 9:16 on your Monday morning. I hope you had a lovely weekend. Nice to see a little bit of rain for your garden, isn't it? Unique sound of country singer Gene Pitney and True Love Never Runs Smooth. The Spin Doctors before that, Two Princes. That's a boppy little number. And talking about unique, Bonnie Tyler is on her way with one of her classic hits on 104.9 Sunshine FM.
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It's 9:40 on Monday, the 17th of August. Wow, just scooting along, isn't it? Spring isn't far away now. Michael Jackson with his introspective song, Man in the Mirror. And 60s sweetheart Cilla Black, Step Inside Love before that. Kiwi band Icehouse are next on 104.9 Sunshine FM.

0: What a beautiful ballad by Pink that was released in 2007, Nobody Knows. And blending their harmonies perfectly, Westlife before Pink, Mandy. Icehouse kicking off the triple play, Hey Little Girl. Ivor Davies, he's got the best voice, hasn't he? 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
1: Hello, I'm Sasha Foote. The opposition claims a gun buyback scheme won't stop future terror attacks. Labor is forging ahead with the program launch in response to December's Bondi Beach massacre. New South Wales has become the first state to sign onto the scheme. After striking a deal with the federal government, Nationals MP David Littleproud says it won't make Australians safer.
2: If you've got that much hate in your heart, mate, you're going to find a gun in the black market. You're going to create a bomb. You're going to use a car. If you've got that much hate, you're going to do it. But all we've done is take away the rights of many Australians, not just farmers. Understand, many of the people in metropolitan area their own guns.
1: A new opinion poll shows voters are worried about Labor's handling of immigration policy. 54% of people surveyed by Resolve believe the Albanese government is struggling to address the issue. Despite this, core support for Labor remains steady at 28%, followed by One Nation on 26% and then the Coalition on 23%. The real estate sector says conditions are stalling due to the changes announced in the federal budget. One recent analysis found the combination of high debt, high interest and minimum wage growth means it's the worst time to be a first home buyer since price records began 56 years ago. Auctioneer and real estate guru Tom Painos says many buyers aren't rushing to purchase a property despite the recent downturn in prices.
3: I note probably a better time to buy than it was a few months ago. But guess what? I'm not going to buy something that's dropping down in price. I don't want to go into negative equity. So they're totally hesitant. And then you've got the vendors. They're sitting back thinking, man, I'm not putting my property on the market. I'm not going to get my price. And you've got this sort of gridlock.
1: Influencers promoting the sale of unregulated performance and appearance enhancing peptides are being put on notice. The medicines regulator and police say they've seized $120,000 worth of illegal products linked to an unnamed content creators. No charges have been laid. Sam Peng has been crowned the gold Logie winner at television Nights of Nights. Magda Sabensky made her first public appearance since her cancer battle, presenting the coveted gong in character as Sharon. Peng has told Nine it made a remarkable moment even more incredible.
4: It was special, yeah, to be there sharing the stage with Australian comedy royalties.
1: Also making news, Russia says at least 7 people have been killed in strikes against Ukraine. Checking sport, the St. George Illawarra Dragons remain a mathematical chance of avoiding the wooden spoon after defeating the West Tigers 24-22. They held off the fast-finishing Tigers to record back-to-back wins for the first time this season. The Knights have defeated the Titans 36-26. And the world's best golfer, Scottie Scheffler, has absolutely crushed the field at the St. Jude Championship, the first leg of the FedEx Cup playoff. Scheffler finishing a whopping 8 shots clear of Siwoo Kim. That's the latest. I'm Sasha Foote.
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5: The forecast for the rest of your Monday on the Sunshine Coast: partly cloudy and a high chance of showers, about 90%. Winds southeasterly, 20 to 30 kilometres per hour. Maroochydore, Nambour and Noosa Heads are all 21 degrees. Mullaney and the Hinterland, 18. And Caloundra's 20 degrees.